0: County Medic 5.
1: Go ahead.
0: We'll be transporting the general.
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0: 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Switching back over.
1: Ready at 2009, okay.

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Metcalf, the city of Wilkes-Barre, number 5, North Sherman Street, apartment 310 in the city. Middle-aged male, unable to ambulate. I can be medical arm, 2012.

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0: May I have an engine for some knocks, please, please?
1: Yeah. County F6.

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0: How many send Charlie?
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0: If you can let MG1 know that we were let inside, but our patient's unable to ambulate, so I'm not sure if the door is locked or not yet, but we'll advise them as soon as we get upstairs.
1: 10-4, County Engine 1, do you copy?
2: Say again.
1: 10 Charlie was let into the building, however, their patient is unable to ambulate and might need your assistance opening the apartment door.
2: Okay, we'll keep heading that way.

Mech 13, 145 Sharp Street in Kingston Borough. Male in his 40s passed out in a chair. 23rd.

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1: 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Okay.
0: Tag 3.
1: Yes, he is looking for an attack.
0: Copy, PD.

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1: 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You can stand down, 251.
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Luzerne County Medic 10, respond to 3400 Wilkes-Barre Township Commons at the Target Security Office for a 20-year-old female syncope, 2048.

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0: 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We'll relay the command.
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1: That's correct. No ETA.
2: 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Jack, you can go ahead and return.
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1: Negative. 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

Luzerne County Medic 5, respond to 36 Highland Drive, Wilkes-Barre City, for a 91-year-old female chest pain, 2105.

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veterinary. We've got a police, Wyoming Avenue, Tuscaloosa Ave, in Wyoming, for a patient with weakness. Traffic stop, 2144.

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1: Go ahead, Chief.
0: County, you can show this unfounded. We went through the house with the detector. Nothing, no readings, nothing outside but the smoke and all that's going on.
1: 10-4, you're back up 2146.

planes for an investigation, 70 Hudson Road planes at the Cornerstone Pub for sparks on the power line, 2146.

Station 165, 148, 166, 152, 149, RIP, MEC 29. 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

0: schools aren't enough.
1: Well, then, and you too.
0: And you too.
1: Can I have the closest hydrogen, please?
0: Okay. HWB 2152. County. My total hydrogen is going to be on Broad Street to lay in onto Carnella Tunnel. It's a heck of a lay. And if you come off of Broad, there's an alleyway that runs perpendicular down the tunnel street, it looks like.
2: Oh, there's City Engine 3 calling.
0: Engine 3.
2: Two closest hydrants, please.
0: Broad in front. In the area of 135 Broad Street, it looks like I have a little alleyway that you can come down onto Tunnel Street to be the rear of the structure there, it looks like.
2: Received. Thank you. We'll be pulling up here, you can park on scene, I'll give you a 360 in a second.
0: 10-4.

0: 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RP is outside, nothing evident from three sides. Engine 3 with command here.
1: Tampa, engine 3 command, 2114. Either way, those hydrants, you look at least a 500 foot lay, or more. Either one of those two hydrants I gave you.
0: Received. Engine 5, copy. Just stand by.
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0: Smell of smoke in the building here. We'll still be investigating. Return the Kingston Red Team at this time.
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0: Mike 10, intensity Wolfsbury. 363 South Street, for an assault victim, scene is not secure, being seen as not secure. 2204.
1: Yeah, we got him. This is Ballas.
2: All right, 10-4.

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1: Stern County.
0: Okay, we red tagged the dryer. You can clear this out. 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
1: Chaffler. 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
0: Good work.
2: Good. Well, you know, we walked that whole third floor.
3: We cleared two. There's some hoarding conditions in a couple of rooms, but no obvious signs of fire.
2: Yeah, the whole third floor.
1: This is JGL, copy?
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1: Very good.

0: Chief, you ready?
1: We're clearing up some guys here. Can handle that South Hancock.
2: Okay. Jeff, I'll catch you. 99 Bravo.
3: Yeah, that, that series of four is off.
0: All right.

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0: County Command. 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
0: En route Atherton.
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Ambulance 524 to 280 and a half Church Road, Wright Township, for a 68-year-old female vomiting. 2338.

Wilkes-Barre, Amos, to the Turkey Hill, 616 Hazel Street. In front of the store for a male assault victim that was attacked elsewhere. 2341.

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1: Mach 3.
0: We'll be responding prior to 2. UPD rolling us.
1: Yeah, PD is being dispatched.
0: Receive. We'll stage out. Let's know we're good.

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Medic 11 to 820 North Locust Street. Outside the address for a 33-year-old male fall victim from a standing position due to being lightheaded, 2345.

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0: Pues era maestro. 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
1: Yeah, 4:29.

Matic Town to 77 Church Street, Plymouth Borough. For the medical alarm activation, reporting an unknown age male fall victim, unknown if injured, at 0017.

Jackson Fire, MAC 30. Chase Road, Hillside Road. Tree down blocking the roadway. Those are 22.

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1: Transport Chief, you're on way to the scene. Delta 26. 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
0: I'm not sure. You don't see yet. I don't know what we got.
1: Hi. They're going to stage at station until you get on scene. If you request them, they'll come out.
0: Hey, is this on Hillside or is it on Chase?

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1: Okay, 10-4.
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Medic 10 to the Wawa, 932 Wilkes-Barre Township Boulevard, Wilkes-Barre Township, 37-year-old female, hypotensive, shaky, weakness, 0029.

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0: That way.

0: 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Good morning. County, you can show Jackson Engine 2 on scene.
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Medic 3 to Scott and Worrell Street for mail fall of a

Medic 2, 1266 Laurel Run Road, Bear Creek Township. 79-year-old female, chest pain radiating to the abdomen. 121.

525 231 West Ridge Street, Nanticoke City. 74-year-old female, right side pain, about 134.

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29209 Roberts Road, Jenkins, Leslie Village, Partridge Tippet, room 104, 80-year-old male, fall victim from bed, possible head injury, no LLC, 203.

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Medic 10, Plains Fire, 31 South River Street, Dole Time Charlie's. For an assault victim, stage out, scene not secure, and 207.

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25809 South Hanover Street, Nanticoke. For medical arm activation, reporting a 77-year-old male fall victim with back pain at 229.

Hazel City Fire on the investigation, 142 South Wyoming Street, apartment 201. For water coming from the ceiling, 230.

Medic 9, Indianatico, 41 Augustana Drive. At the request of the police, for an eval, 232.

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The investigation, possible malfunctioning smoke detector at 236.

0: يعني عايزين سريع واي سي.
1: سريع واي سي.
0: Hold south and ask you through on the same.
1: Second request, 468 Highland Ave, Kingston Township, the investigation at 240.

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1: Trucks will cheap on scene. 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
0: Yeah, for chief, $248.

MAC 30, 52 Shagbark Drive, Kingston Township. 70-year-old female, vomiting, diarrhea, weakness. 250.

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0: 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You got him. 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
0: Sheriff Truxell, yeah, it's clear.
1: 10-4, 303.

Medical 11, 1711 East Broad Street, Hazleton City, at St. Luke's Manor, room 27, for the 86-year-old female, hypertensive and vomiting, at 322.

Houston EMS to 803 Collier Street in Duryea for the medical alarm activation reporting an 83-year-old female fall victim at 329.

Pittston City Fire, the investigation, 166 Vine Street, apartment 2 Bravo, for water coming out of the ceiling, 340.

0: coming to play. County? 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
1: 10-4, I'll send them over.
0: Thank you.

Medic 2, 101 East Mountain Boulevard, Embassy of East Mountain, room 106. 71-year-old male, shortness of breath, at 3:50.

Medic 11 to 19 South Harrison Street in McAdoo, Schuylkill County. For a female in her 50s, unresponsive that is breathing at 404.

0: County, 154. 154. Two will be on the way. Is there anything further?
1: And 4 is actually on the way. The RP has a bat in her house, and she needs somebody to hold the doors to try to get the bat out.
0: Copy.

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1: 10, we're on way 423. Caller states CPR will not help. I hadn't seen her for a few days. Last spoke to her on Wednesday. Unknown how long she's been unresponsive.
0: Okay.

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1: Wilkes-Barre City Fire, 51 Lincoln Plaza, apartment 115. Public assist for lifting. 427.

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How far?

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0: 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PD's going to stay on scene, we'll be back up.
1: 10-4, 432.

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0: I couldn't find any bats. You could go ahead and close this out.
1: Tap 451.

County 126, 226, 143, 112 for the rescue, 166 for the engine, 184 for the red ambulance, 543. Respond 549 Foot Ave in Duryea. For a reported residential structure fire, porch on fire. Operations Ops 1, timeout 504.

0: Jury 8 Fire Command, Luzerne County.
1: Jury 8 Fire Command.
0: Okay, I'm on scene here. Everyone is out of the residence. We do have a working structure fire. I have a back porch on fire, two-story residence. Everyone is out. First two engines going to have to take the plug and land.
1: Jasper.
2: Well, Zero Chief 143, I'll be responding. Switching up to one.
3: 226 Chief Lizard, you're responding. I copy the transmission from the other chief.

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1: Engine 2's on the scene, we're laying in. Could you give me off duties, please, also? Jennifer.
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2: 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Want you to stop here, get your deck gun going, okay?

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0: Thank you.

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0: 5 apologies, you responding?
1: Yes. So, Intel had ever been in...
0: Jeff, 525.

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1: Charge the plug, yeah.
0: 10-4.
2: Division 2 operations.
0: Division 2, go ahead.
2: We need access to the attic. We're football in the attic now.
0: I'm sorry, John. Can you repeat that?

0: operations, Chief Amigo.
1: Go ahead.
0: John, were you calling?
1: Yeah, we have access to the attic. We got that one in the attic.
0: Okay, you have access to the attic, that's what you're saying? Chief 143 in operations. Standing by. Alright, you got a fire blown off the Delta side here, Division 1. Okay, 10-4. 143 in charge of blue line.
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0: We're at the secondary water supply. You want to line in?
1: Yes, lay in, please.

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1: Tom, 98 engines are going to be on scene with the 93 engine at the second water supply.
0: I want to put the pressure on the vision.

0: operations from Division 2.
1: Tyler, drop the pressure a little. Standing by.
0: How's the attic working from the outside?
2: Attack 1 on Division 2. Go ahead, operations are command.
1: Yeah, it doesn't look bad. Looks like we got all the fires on the first floor now.
0: Alright, we're still getting some good heat out of Division 2 from the attic, so we're going to keep going on it.
1: Division 2, Bravo Charlie Corner, you have fire coming off the second floor.
2: Bravo Charlie Corner, got it. We'll relocate the line there.

Division to evacuate. 38 Command, we're going to evacuate the structure. Evacuate the structure.

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1: Compatibility engine 126, do you have part?
2: 126. I'm coming in from Hermosi and Patwell outside on the side 8.
1: And 4, accountability to 226. Accountability to 166.
0: 166.
1: Do you have par?
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0: Okay, we're doing Foreign Ops 1. Can you make sure utilities were notified?
1: 10-4.
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0: For engine 98, we'll be taking the blue line to division 2. Also, 226 truck. Alessi and Tyler Brody will be on the first floor, front floor, fishing out the windows.
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0: 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Go ahead, Sam. What's your progress? You got heavy smoke still pushing out this back CD corner. Copy.

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0: Can you advance to the next room? To the seaside?

0: I'm recon operation.
1: Amico, go.
0: What was your last message?
2: Operation standing by.
0: Somebody keeps calling Amico. What do you need?
1: Chief Amico, what's your address? I'm going to need to put water in from the outside here.
3: Two 26 OVH man.

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1: I'll ask you go.
0: Myself and Tyler Brown are entering Division 2.
1: You're on Division 2?
0: Correct, entering to the end of the hall.
1: Commander Accountability, you copy?
2: No.
1: Alessi Tyler Brody on Division 2.
2: Okay.

0: Amigos, come on.
1: Operation standing by.
0: Okay, the fact two is a zero. Made it to that CD corner row.
1: 2+ fire for an engine, 149 foot Ave, Duryea, on the residential structure fire. Operation tops 1, time out 4, 549. Operations, Captain Wagner.
2: Standing by.
3: Jay, on that Division 2, if you could go to the back, the seaside, it looks like we have fire coming up from the first floor in between the walls there on the outside. I think that's where you're going to want to start opening up.
2: 10-4.
4: 10-4.
2: More towards the ground side of the Delta site.
3: Second floor seaside. Back.
2: 10-4.

0: Who's there for Durga? 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
0: You can go right to fix the city ladder, please. I only go forward, so I'm gonna get off.
1: Alright, we dispatched 93 as your run card. You want them canceled then?
0: Yes, go right to fix the city.
1: 10-4, 551. All right, Fitzman City for the truck. 549 foot out, 38 on the residential structure fire. 551.
0: Who's our 38 come in?
1: Grant.
0: Sorry, continue to dispatch ladder 93 also.
1: 10-4,

0: G443 to accountability.
1: Standing by.
0: 143 engine will be back on the Delta side. Work on the spire on the roof.
1: Ten four.

0: Wilkes-Barre, MS 259 Hazel Street. 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
1: Go ahead, you're about 110.
0: 10-4. Command.
2: Can we have pick and rehab unit?

0: Copy that, copy.
1: You said Pittston EMS for rehab, right?
0: That's correct.
1: 10-4. They're being dispatched.
0: Thank you.
2: 27 West Union, 126 East. Go ahead. Chief, I'm just Chief Sam Wicker from the outside. I said you're against the player on the inside. I'm working to get a crew up there.
1: The structure fire requesting a rehab unit. 556.

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0: Exactly.

0: complaints fire for an engine on a move-up assignment to Pittston Township Station at 557.
1: Turn in command, Lazard.
0: Command.
1: So you get 149 writ, I see.
0: 10-4. 557.

Kicks a 44 spire for the RIT team. 549 foot Ave and 38 for the structure fire. Operation Tops 1, timeout 558.

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Jenkins Fire, Gibson City for an engine, medic 29. 2140 route 315 highway, area 84 lumber. For motor vehicle crash, motorcycle versus deer with injury at 601.

565 for the rehab unit. Next 44 for the writ, 549 Fort Avenue, Duryea, structure fire. Operations Office 1, I'm on 602.

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1: 149 red.
0: In route.
1: Runway 603. Down in 38 command.
2: Come on, guys.
1: Okay, per Piston EMS, they're all tied up and they're unsure if anybody's going to crew the rehab. They recommend to go with I-Town.
2: That'd be fine if they get it out, if they get it out.
3: Seven four engine 3603. 3126 command. Can you repeat, please?
2: Johnny, you can go ahead and hit ice out.
3: 10-4-604.
0: County 356, Chief 3.
3: Chief 3.
0: En route to the station. We'll be assembling a crew. We'll let you know when we're en route.
3: 10-4.
1: 549 Foot Avenue, Duryea. Structure fire. Operations Office 110-604.

0: time yet. I got it opened up. Okay. 126, dive captain of Luzerne.
1: Dive captain.
0: Tell the ambulance to step it up for the accident on 315, the motorcycle accident.
1: Taffer County, 29 Bravo.
2: 29 Bravo, fire is going as fast as we can.
1: 166 utility.
3: County 356 Chief 3. Go ahead and get our accounts.
0: Tap party, your tones were dropped.
1: .148, go around me if you want.
4: Is that house going to be behind me?

0: County 3, come out.
1: Come in, stand by.
0: Nothing out of the 125 engine.
1: 10-4, copy.
0: Do you want them replaced with another one, or are you good?
1: County, please hold off. We don't need one.
0: Yeah, 4-6-6.
2: County, 125 engine.
0: 125.
2: 125 engines in route, switching over to Ops 1.
0: Down 4-6-7.
3: County, 148 F2.
0: F2.
3: On the scene of the motor vehicle accident, one patient in the roadway still.
0: 10-4-6-7. F2-6-7. 125, you copy? F3-5-6 for the rehab, second request. 549 Foot Ave, Enduri A for the structure fire. Operations Ops 1, come out 608.

0: 95 refuge in the ladder fill on Division Street. Rescue 95, go ahead. We got fire located in the attic. I'm going to hold it from the inside if you can get that ladder truck in the rear to go by the way.
1: Chief Hughes, we got fire in the rear of the attic.
2: Okay, for me, copy.
1: Come in.

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0: 356, third and final. 549 Foot Ave, Duryea. Your rehab unit to respond. Third and final at 611. County.
1: County.

0: Tyler, when you get over the track, you have a hose line on the right hand side.
1: Kowalski's out of the building on the AB corner. Wall and Angelillo Jr. are on the Division One with the green line, along with 165's two guys.
0: What kind of zone are you copying?
2: Got it.
3: County, 125 engine.
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3: On scene.
4: 10-4-6-12.
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0: 125, just put your engine on the side and report to the accountability for assignment.
3: 10-4.
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4: I have one.
3: Be on the way.
4: You're on the way at 613.
3: Okay, would directions be best on 81 going that way? Can you help me out with directions?

0: 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Second request. 140 Lee Park Avenue, Hanover Township. 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
1: Main Street, going towards Avoca. Then you're going to make a left on McAlpine Street, go over the railroad tracks, and a right on the Foot Ave.
2: Will I be able to get on 81 from 309?

0: Copy that. Appreciate it. Thank you.
1: Yeah, 356. We haven't heard anything about the on-ramp being closed by Geisinger. I would say that would be your best bet. If that doesn't work, then you have to go with 315.
2: We have no water. We need pressure pipe.
0: Division 1, you're good now.

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1: Come on, guys. Come on, guys.
2: Come on, guys.
0: County, can you notify the Red Cross for 5 residents that were displaced?
2: 10 for all family members, all one family, adults, children.
0: 2 families, 1 child, 4 adults.
2: Tamport, 616.

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1: Commander, I think...
0: 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The ladder puffing in the back, if they can start pulling the fighting out from Region 3 in the attic, it'd be appreciated.
1: You saying that's on Division 2? Division 2?
0: Yeah, but it's the same scene as murder.
2: Yeah.
1: Okay. Yeah.

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1: Hanover Truck.
0: On the scene, 6th story, nothing evident. Investigating.
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1: Standing by.
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2: Those are 29 Bravo. 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
0: All visible fire in the attic is knocked out. We're going to get a saw up here and cut this back wall out.
1: In the attic, I'm looking at visible fire on the peak. Hit that peak on the seaside.
0: Alright, if there's a ladder, see if you can find the way we're headed.
1: Copy. Just keep giving a good wet down up there, because it was one of the peaks.

0: Luzerne from Rice, Connecticut. I mean, Rice, Connecticut is going to be on the way down to Foot Avenue.
1: 6:33.

Looks for City Fire in the investigation, 396 East Thomas Street, for a transformer exploded, 633.

I'm 26, Captain. The operations. We lost pressure on the blue line.

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1: Yeah, it's coming.
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0: 10-4.

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1: Chief Hughes.
2: Go get command from ICOM squad.
1: ICOM, go ahead.
2: Okay, I'm parked by DuPont's engine. Is there a different way you want me to be on scene or just start bringing stuff up to the area?
1: Stand by. No.
3: Was there a rescue 98 to be on scene?
4: Yeah, for 642.
1: And to ICOM.
2: ICOM, Chief 3.
1: ICOM, if you can, you can come right down behind you, sound squad.
2: Unfortunately, I got two vehicles in front of me. 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
0: All right, we have the Cascade here right at the corner. Anybody need to?
1: All right, 10-4, I'll start calling everybody.

0: 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I'm going to have Hightown come down Donnelly Street.
1: Call me from Engine 2.
2: Engine 2.
1: County, nothing really fire related here. If you want to give this phone number to PP&L, it was a squirrel.
0: Dave, I'm going to have Icon come down by your house.
1: N40603
2: 10-4, I'll notify. There is power in the area.
1: Yeah, there's power and everything. Everything's good here.
2: Alright, you're gonna be clear then.
1: Operation will be complete here. Engine 2 will be back in service. Just let PP&L know.
2: 10-4, calling them out.

0: Samantha accountability.
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0: 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I need them on the red line on the AB corner.
1: Yeah, I'll send 98 in.
0: All right, 10-4, red line, it's outside on the AB. Sorry, BC.
1: Okay, it'll be 93.
0: Copy.

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Be advised, I am in the parking lot of Donnelly and Stevenson Street.

0: Area Command from 356 Squad. I'm in the parking lot behind the fire on Donnelly and Stevenson.
1: All right, 10-4.

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1: Right, you want to let everybody know the parking lot behind the fire building, I-Town will have rehab set up.
0: Okay.

0: Command and Continuity.
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0: Either of you need relief on scene, you okay there?

0: Stand by for 21.
1: Command accountability program out.
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0: For myself and Chief Hughes are going to Division 2.
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1: 143 engine.
2: 143 engine, accidental. 10-4,
1: if you just reset it.
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Larksville Fire, not a response call. Be advised, Orchard Street between Greenwave Boulevard and Falcone Drive is going to be closed to all traffic, including emergencies, at 710.

Yeah, I mean, another three. Medic 3, we're back up. 10-4, thank you, 7-11.

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0: Jim, let's shut down the bumper line.
1: Copy that.

0: 126, we send it to Chief Korea. Standing by. Okay, Chief, we were in the CD corner here. Not getting any significant readings on the tick. No smoke residual. We're going to give it one more good dousing of water and come on out then, if you're okay with that.
1: Yeah, copy that. Put it down and then leave it on and see what happens.
0: Copy that. We'll leave it in place when we're done.

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0: Jim, you can shut the blue line down.
1: Yeah. 10-4 is shutting down.

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0: Gary 8 Command Luzon.
1: Command,
0: can you put a call into the fire marshal and have him contact Chief Korea? My number's on file on that.
1: 10-4-7-25.

0: 126 Lieutenant to command. 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
1: Okay.

0: County, 126 Chief.
1: Standing by.
0: The fire marshal should be giving you a call shortly here.
1: Of course, thank you.

0: I'm back, okay.
1: 126 Chapman, accountability.
2: Standing by.
1: Myself and Smith, we're going inside on a full recon.
2: Okay.

0: 166 Assistant, 166 Chief.
1: Got it.
0: Oh, yeah, we got a problem.
1: What's going on?
0: I can almost shut off water coming out of the ground.
1: I 10-4, I'll let Chief Hughes know.

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1: All right, we'll see if we can break it.

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0: 166 Chief from the engine. 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
1: All right, it's off the water stuff. It's 508. What else?
0: 10-4.

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Luzerne County Station 173, not a response call. Silver Mountain Road between and Route 29, close all traffic. Emergencies can get through if needed. 753.

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Medic Five respond, 7 North Wilkes-Barre Boulevard, Wilkes-Barre City, at the Social Security office. 35-year-old female fall victim with a broken ankle, 812.

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0: County Essex. Okay. Essex. Medic 5 is going to be out on a mechanical. Can you start Medic 3 that way?
1: 10 for Medic 3, do you copy? You're now assigned to it.
0: Medic 3 copies. We're on the line, 42.
1: 814.

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0: Wolf Zone Chief 143. County. Can you please call to the water company, have them come to the house here on the corner of Stevenson and Front Avenue? The, we need the water shut off.
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0: Medic 5, Luzerne.
1: Luzerne County Ambulance 565, number 810 Wyoming Avenue in West Pittston at the Foot and Ankle Center in the lobby for an 87-year-old male fall victim, no loss of consciousness.

Bear Creek Fire Rescue, medic 2 to respond, northbound on the turnpike, mile marker 109.1 for the one-car motor vehicle accident, unknown injury, 854.

Luzerne County Medic 11, number 636 Party Street in Hazleton City, for an 87-year-old female, dehydration, 855.

Luzerne County Source of Fire, not a response call. 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Simpson Street from Shoemaker to Grace is closed to all traffic, including emergency today 56.

Luzerne County Medic 26, number 149 South Hunter Highway at Providence Place. 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

Luzerne County 138 Squadron, a medical, Medic 33, number 42 Cook Street, Harvey's Lake, for a 50-year-old female gallbladder attack, 858.

0: Luzerne County from Medic 2 Bravo. Go ahead.
1: Per the turnpike, now they want you in a holding quarters.
0: Okay, we'll stand by in quarters.
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0: County 113, Chief. County, anything out of the turnpike?
1: Not at this time. I'm going to give him a call now and see what's going on.
0: 10-4.

0: County, 113 Chief.
1: 113 Chief, go ahead, County.
0: Just spoke with the Turnpike. They do not have anyone on scene yet there. They're going to wait till they get someone there to confirm.
1: 10-4, we'll stand by.

0: County, 113, Chief. 113, Chief, go ahead. You can go back in service. 10-4, thank you, sir.
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Call Murray Street between East State and Luzerne Ave. Close all traffic, including emergencies, 9:30.

Medic 11 to respond. 168 South Cedar Street, Hazelton City, 61-year-old female, hypertension. 938.

Medic 2 to respond, 405 Pittston Boulevard in Bear Creek. 61-year-old male, possible overdose, 1006.

medic toy on to respond. 57 Pittston Ave in Yatesville. 82-year-old female, failure to thrive. 10-07.

Luzon County Medic 5, number 440, North River Street at River Street Manor. Room number 27, window for a 67-year-old male fall victim hit his head. Or correction, 67-year-old female. Altered mental status, not combative. 10-10.

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0: Luzern County Station 157, 119 for the engine, 171 for the engine, 279 for an engine, Medic 10, number 846 Bennett Street in Luzern for a smoke alarm going off the residence at 1013.
1: County from the 10th Squad on North. Jerry, put me on that Bennett Street call, please.
0: 10-4, 10-30, if you want to just advise when you get there.
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0: Luzerne County Medic 10 in Edwardsville, number 2 Beverly Drive, apartment number 6, for a 48-year-old female, difficulty breathing, 1014.
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0: Loser on County Medic 30, number 206 Main Street in Dallasboro, for a 79-year-old male fall victim, possible lift assist, 1016.
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Room 201 by the door. 74-year-old female, shortness of breath. 1051.

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Medic 33, to rendezvous with Ammo 19, out of Wyoming County. Line of sight from 5950, Route 6 in Tunkhannock Township. 61-year-old female with chest pain, high blood pressure. 1109.

Duryea Fire, Houston Engine and EMS, Volca Rescue, Pittston Township Engine, West Pittston RIT to respond, 500 Brown Street in Duryea for the commercial fire alarm from Zone 98, 11.

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0: 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Partial fire alarm 1114. Ladder gun.
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2: Arriving on the scene, 5-story mid-rise. Nothing evident from the A or B sides. I have an active alarm I'll be investigating. Could you note that I'm going to be releasing the Knox key from Command 143?
0: 10-4, nothing showing from the exterior audible alarm, 143 with the Knox, 115.
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3: 1116. You can sort of 126 feet, my dude. 1116. 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
0: 10-4, 11-21.

Salem Township Fire to respond. 1091 Salem Boulevard, Salem Township, at the AWS Data Center for the commercial fire alarm, 1124.

Luzerne County Medic 2, number 200 South River Street. Top front of the building on the sidewalk for a 75-year-old female fall victim, possible broken ankle, 1138.

ambulance 565 to respond. 309 in Luzerne Ave, apartment 309 in West Pittston. 52-year-old male, intoxicated, patient email, 1143.

Medic 3 to respond. 175 South Wilkes-Barre Boulevard, Wilkes-Barre City at the Kessler Clinic. Room 20 for the 63-year-old male, shortness of breath, heart failure, 1147.

0: County. Dory Aikman.
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Medic 30 to respond. 114 Lieutenant Michael Cleary Drive, Dallas Township, at the Geisinger Convenient Care, room 6. 82-year-old male, short of breath, with chest tightness, 1152.

Medic 10 to respond, 226 Augusta Street, Wilkes-Barre Township, 64-year-old male, pain from a surgery complication, 1157.

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0: 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Arthur Street at East 5th Street, Hazleton City. For the tractor trailer stuck on phone wires, 1207.
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Mac 29 responds, 750 School Ave, Exeter Pro, Highland Manor, room 100, bed A, 52-year-old male, shortness of breath, 12 times.

30 to respond. 82 East Meadow Street, Jackson Township. 88-year-old male, severe abdominal pain. EMS to the front door. 1211.

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Pits and Township Fire EMS. Well, go ahead. Gibson Township for the 90-year-old female caller at altered mental status 1217.

Kingston, 44 fire, medic 10 for 2 units. 714 Miami Avenue, Kingston Borough, at the U-Haul for the motor vehicle accident, 2 injuries. 110 unit to cancel, 13 to handle 1 patient, 1220.

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Lutheran County, Medic 33, number 1710 West 8th Street, Franklin Township, for an 85-year-old male patient, chest pain, shortness of breath, 1226.

0: Luzerne County Kingston 44 Fire Police is needed at the motor vehicle accident. 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
1: Nine FP2 responding to Wyoming Avenue U-Haul.
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0: Come back, I didn't get the street.
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1: 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We're just redirecting northbound traffic.

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Luzerne County Medic 10 in Kingston, number 27.5 Payne Avenue, for a 33-year-old male, crisis transport, going to be cooperative, 1234.

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0: Captain OIC, dispatcher is going to be cleared to NPA. Engine 4 is going to remain

0: Luzerne County Medic 33 in the Dallas Township, 220 Lake Street, apartment 104. 75-year-old female, semi-responsive, is breathing, 1245.
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2: Thank you, guys.
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lives on County Medic 25, number 2 Alden Road in Anacoke at Dream Whip Ice Cream. 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
1: 10-4, 13-18.

Luzerne County, Medic 95, at the request of East Central, 901 East 16th Street in Berwick, for a 98-year-old woman living in

medic 30 to respond. 100 up at the Munns Road, Dallas Township, at the Pyramid Healthcare, first floor. 33-year-old female, altered mental status, 1326.

Luzerne County Medic 29, number 613 3rd Street, apartment A Alpha in West Dixon, for a 56-year-old male, severe abdominal pain, 1331.

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Medic 2 to respond, 34 School Street, Apartment A Alpha, in Plains, 69-year-old female, altered mental status, 1330.

0: Luzerne County Medic 26, number 23, Faith Drive, Butler Township, at the Laurel Senior Living, room 316, for an 89-year-old female, right side of weakness, change of mental status, 1333.
1: Kunkel Energy Media to respond, 355 South Drive, Franklin Township, at the request of Lyman County, for the 66-year-old female, shortness of breath with pneumonia, 1333.

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0: 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All traffic, 1339.
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Houston EMS Medic 2, Jenkins Fire and the Medical Assist 565 ESS to respond. 209 Roberts Road, Jenkins Township at the Partridge Sippet Rehab, room 1, room 13 for the 88-year-old female, shortness of breath with critical labs, 1348.

0: 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In Weatherly, 1000 Evergreen Ave, Area 1 in the hallway, 63-year-old female fall victim, bleeding from the lip, 1351.
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Lizard County Medic 5 to the Life Guys in their clinic, 592 South Main Street, for a 78-year-old male patient, weak and dizzy, hypotensive, at 1401.

0: Blizzard County Wilkes-Barre City Fire on the investigation for a possible sinkhole opening 517 North Pennsylvania Avenue at 1402.
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0: 10-4-1403.
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Exeter Township Fire to respond. Area of 1672 Route 92 Highway, Exeter Township. For the wire down on the roadway, 1419.

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Those are in Kennebec, 25, number 112 Lee Mine Street, apartment number 2 in Nanticoke. For the assault victim, stage out, we'll see you secure, 1423.

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0: Cable, it looks like it may be a Comcast cable, and the only thing I have is just a Frontier pole number of NA72.
1: Copy, the wire's on the roadway then, sir. County 129, Chief. 10-4.
0: That's correct, and it's down at 1672 Route 92.
1: Copy, very well. I'll advise the utility company.
0: Then for both the utility and the chief will be clear.
1: Time for 1432.

0: 129 Assistant, 129 Chief.
1: Go ahead, Assistant.
0: Did I hear you say you're clear?
1: Yeah, 10-4. We're good.
0: 10-4.

Luzerne County Medic 33 into Meshoppin Township, 7337 State Route 6, Wyoming County, for a 40-year-old female patient chest pain, 1439.

0: Kingston, 44 Fire Medic 13 to respond. 1170 Wyoming Avenue in 44 for the odor of gas in the building, apartment building 1443.
1: Luzerne County Medic 25 Bravo, number 1031 West Main Street, or correction, West Main Avenue in Newport. For a 78-year-old male patient, recent pacemaker insertion, complaining of chest pain, 1443.

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1: 1444.

0: County, 149 Tower.
1: 149 Tower.
0: And the tower one's on location. It's like a multi-unit apartment building. Nothing happening from the outside. It doesn't appear anybody's evacuating. We'll be investigating.
1: 10-4 Tower 1 at 1447.
2: 49, Chief.
3: Chief, cut.
2: We will be establishing the Wyoming Avenue Command.
3: Chief on scene with Command 1447. County 149, Engine 2.
4: Engine 2.
3: At the plug, Wyoming and Dana.
4: At the plug, 1448.

0: Chief two at all units, the RP said that it was a strong order by the back door.
1: Tower to command. We do have some kind of an odor, but nothing that's registering on our meters.

0: Tower to command.
1: Standing by.
0: Do you have the residents of apartment D and E?
1: We don't have anybody out here.
0: Okay.
2: Oh, that's
3: fine.
4: Medic 13-149.
1: Wyoming Avenue Command.
4: Command, there is a handful of residents that are standing over by the BC corner of the structure. Could you see if any one of them are the occupants of apartment D is in Delta or E is in Echo?
1: Yes, Stitzer and Million will be walking over there to check that out.
4: 10-4. Chief to the command, I'm with the RP. We're heading in the B side door now. I made contact with those individuals.
1: Okay. Stitzer and Million will be on the Bravo side if you need them.

0: Medic 13 to command.
1: Standing by.
0: Command, could it either Firefighter Million or Spitzer bring the W tool in?
1: Yes, command to Spitzer or Million.
2: Copy, get the W tool.
1: Thank you.
3: For a reported tree fell on wires on an investigation, 1458.
1: It's on the way.
0: Understood.
1: Command the chief to
0: anybody.
1: Do you see a need for UGI?
0: Yeah, we're still trying to narrow it down where this is coming from, but I think what's happening in the area.
1: Okay. County, Wyoming Avenue Command.
3: Wyoming Avenue Command.
1: Can you dispatch UGI gas, please?
3: 10-4, 1459.
4: Spitzer to Medic 13.
0: Medic 13.
4: You want us to come in the B-side and up to the floor?
1: We're going to be in the VC corner, second floor.
4: Okay.

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1: Engine one.
0: Engine one's responding, 32.
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0: Chief Pooter Command. Standing by. So we're getting the positive hit with the combustible gas detector in the hallway outside of apartment E Echo. So they're just trying to gain access to that now, and that the tenant is not home. Okay, thank you. Do you feel the need to have a line stretched?
1: We're okay at this point.
0: Okay.
2: County to the 149 command.
0: Standing by.
2: UGI notified they're sending a crew out for you, sir.
0: Okay, thank you.

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0: Chief Duval units, we found basement access on the Charlie side. We're investigating that.
1: 913 to Chief through 10-4. We're currently working on opening up apartment E-Echo at this time.
0: Okay.

0: Yeah, the engine one.
1: Engine one.
0: We're going to be arriving, looks like a tree to the Bravo side of the structure at the service. Well, command, we'll be investigating our gain additional.
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2: Medic 13 to command. 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We discovered a gas stove burner that was on.
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2: Command, we are going to open up windows and ventilate at this time.
3: 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Command to Chief 2.
2: Chief 2, good.
3: With that information, do we still need UTI?
4: Ambulance 575, at the request of East Central, 100 North Mulberry Street in Berwick, for the 55-year-old male with pain in the foot, 1505.

0: Command from Chief Tony.
1: Standing by.
0: All right, sorry, I was in the basement. I think now that we discovered that, I think it's pretty cut and dry. We probably could cancel UGI.
1: Okay, County from Wyoming Avenue, Command.
2: Wyoming Avenue, Command.
1: Okay, it was a burner that was turned on. The situation is secure. 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

0: Chief Fu, let me know when I can have the engine come up to the scene.
1: I was going to tell you to do that. Have him place the battery fan on the A-side door. Probably need to ventilate this hallway.
0: Okay, Engine 2, you can come up to the scene to assist with ventilation and pick your crew up when we leave.
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2: That's going to be 340 Park Avenue.
4: Luzerne County Medic 3 stage response at this time, 271 South Washington Street, apartment number 4, for a crisis patient at 1508.

0: Engine 2 Chief 2, you said battery fan A side door?
1: Affirmative, yeah, A side door.
0: Okay. We'll be in route 32, please.
2: Medic 315 is 09.

0: Luzerne County Ambulance, 575 100 North Mulberry Street in Berwick, for a 55-year-old male with a pain in the foot, 1509.
1: County F6.
2: Man, standing by. This is F6.
1: PPL notified they're going to send out a crew for you. No ET at this time. They're going to call back with one for us. They have a crew just assembling now.
2: Okay. Any luck with terminating the meter remotely?
1: Negative. They're going to have to send a crew out for that.
2: Okay. Apparently that wasn't the truth in the training they gave us. Thanks.

0: medic 30 to respond, 40 Center Hill Road, Dallas Township. At the Meadows Nursing Room, 325 by the door, 78-year-old male, shortness of breath, 15-13.
1: Potentially, if they're available.
2: Stand by. County, Wyoming Avenue, command.
0: Coming, guy, chief.
2: Can you dispatch code enforcement here, please?
0: Jennifer, I'll give him a call.

Lutheran County Medic 11, number 117 South Broad Street, apartment number 3 in West Hazleton, at the request of children and youth for a 0-3-year-old home alone, looking for assistance from EMS 1514.

0: County, 14923.
1: Standing by.
0: Code enforcement's on his way, no ETA.
1: Okay, thank you.

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1: Medicare.
0: Staging an area.
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0: Commander Chief to attempt another one.
1: Okay, great. Is UGI coming in?
0: Yeah, he's on his way.

Medic 11 to respond at the request of Schuylkill, 20 North Kennedy Drive in McAdoo at the Anster Nursing Home, 79-year-old female, 201 transport, 1520.

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One fairway drive, Exeter Borough, 8-year-old female fall victim bleeding from the finger on blood thinners, 15-3.

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0: Claro, claro. Thanks, man. 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He's not able to work over the top of them. Can you see if we could get a car down here just to get an address, or I can give you plate numbers if they're okay with it, and just see if we can get an address on them?
1: Yeah, send that. 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
0: Copy that, thank you.
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1: Copy, Chief. Show the incident cleared up 15-4-3.

0: Clarksville Fire and Out Response Call, Orchard Street, between Greenway Boulevard and Orchard Street from Greenway to Falcon. We're going to call traffic. Sir, tied up.
1: Okay. It's only one right now. We got one moved. D David B Victor 8659.
0: Jackson Fire Medic 30 to respond. 549 Zebic Road, Jackson Township. For the CO/fire alarm activation, no illness reported. 1546.

0: 29 respond. 44 Mount Lookout Trailer Park, Exeter Borough. 80-year-old male, low-grade fever with chills. 15 to 47.
1: Thank you.
0: No, okay, copy that.

Medic 25, respond. Finish Shikshini, 19 West Vine Street, apartment 304. 50-year-old male, unresponsive, is breathing. 1548.

0: County Jackson, Chief.
1: Jackson, Chief.
0: We're diverting Medic 30 to a active seizure. There's not going to be a medic unit on this for now.
1: 10-4. They weren't complaining of any illness?
0: No illness reported, sir.
1: Okay.

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Emergency commercial fire alarm at 1218 Sandy Valley Road, Foster Township. Proper passcode has been received. Chief alarm, Chief Alarm, Central Fire, to for acknowledgement. 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

0: Luzerne, 186, Chief.
1: 186, Chief.
0: Acknowledging cancellation.
1: Copy that, Chief. Yeah, they call proper passcode in shortly after dispatch. We'll clear the box out.
0: I would prefer that 134 cleared the box out. It seems that it's their call.
1: Okay, copy that. I will wait to hear from somebody from the 134.
2: Or Chief 2.
1: Chief 2.
2: Acknowledge cancellation, cleared out.
1: Good, copy. At 1603. 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
1: Park Ave, come in.
0: Power is cut to this location. We're going to leave the sidewalk cordon off in case the tree shifts and falls. You can complete this, though, and notify LCTA that their route's back open.
1: Good, copy. At 1605.
0: Thank you much.
1: Anytime.
0: Ah, stop.
1: Chief, you good there?
2: Yeah, I'm good. Apparently I have a problem with my speaker mic. Every time I key it up, I activate the alert. You can hold engine 127 in station. I'm on scene. I'll handle the reset.
1: 10-4.

911, number 20 Heckman Street in Rush Township, for a 80-year-old male at the Quaking American Legion possible stroke. 1610.

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1: Chief 127.
0: Okay, you're probably going to get another call from the alarm company. You could disregard it. They're going to call their contact the alarm company about problems they're having. You can complete the operation.
1: Copy that. As you were calling, we received it. We'll clear it out and complete the operation 1616.

566 Metro 29166. 20566 North Township Boulevard, Pittston Township Gershwin Hawks. 9-0 male actively seizing. 1620. City MS Medic 3 to respond, number 200 South Mead Street. Room 332A Alpha, 97 male female with an altered mental status, 1622.

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0: We're responding.
1: Copy, 3, you're responding 1623. They're stating the patient can become combative, however, she's approximately 100 pounds and harmless.
0: Copy that, thank you.

543, station 165, 145, South Main, Cushing City. 53-year-old female with Cushing lift assist slipped in her door jammer vehicle behind Liberty Tech. I mean, a white Ford Escape, 1625.

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Medical 11 at the request of Schuylkill County, 50 East Garfield Street in McAdoo. 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

26 Longwood, Schuylkill 4901. 119 East Diamond Ave, apartment 1, Hilton City. 61-year-old female with weakness. Not feeling well. Send me someone.

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Mac 11, East Chapel, South Benacourt in the city. Third party call reporting someone bleeding in the area, and no better information at this time. 1710.

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Hazel Township, report your fire alarm sounding at 1711.

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0: Show me a runner on the scene. I got a single story commercial. Evacuation's in progress. We'll be out investigating. I will be having Oak Ridge Command.
1: Engine 2 on scene, 1719. Evac in progress. I also have nothing out of any other companies for you as well, sir.
0: 10-4, I'll advise.

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1: County.
0: Personnel is going to be searching the building with maintenance. At this time, we got no active fire.
1: 10-4, 1726.

Medic 3 to respond. 163 South Washington Street. Look for a city at Washington Square Apartments. For the medic alarm, no contact. 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

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Eastview Drive, Wilkes-Barre City. 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

0: over at Drew Cremana County.
1: Yeah.
0: Construction workers were working on the building. They shook a sprinkler system, an active fire. The manager's going to put the alarm system to test. You can show 141 units already.
1: 1731.

Station 152, 148, Mach 29. 11 Fort Ham Road, Laughlin. Call request the CO levels, check his residence. 1736.

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Jenkins truck. 140 truck will be en route. Truck on the way 1736.

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1: 152 Chief B.
0: You can return 148. I'm going to be investigating an alarm issue yesterday. The engine momentarily.
1: San Frank, return 565 as well, correct, sir?
0: Yeah, 10-4.
1: Copy. Jenkins truck 565, you copy?
0: Jenkins truck will be available.
1: Okay,

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1: Engine 2.
0: You might get another fire alarm from this building. You could clear it out.
1: 1738.

166, on investigation. 9 North Township Boulevard. Call reporting the fire hydrant for the building is open. There's no water coming out of it. 1740.

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1: Engine 5.
0: Engine 5, can you be responding?
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1: 166.
0: Alright, I'm going over near the Dollar Tree to figure out what's going on.
1: 10-4, 1742.

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0: Metro 5-6 station 134. To the Harriet Angleton Materials LLC, number 10, number 1 lane, Foster Township, for a 65-year-old male fell into a fire, skin is hanging from the arm and the back. 18.
1: Just responding to Eckley along with 26 Chase.
2: Copy. Both units 18-17. Males reportedly out of the fire at this point. Reporting skin hanging from the arm and charring noted there. We're gathering additional.
1: Copy that.
2: 26, as you arrive there on number 1 lane, if you just drive straight back, there should be a little building that you'll hit before it turns off to the right. You're right in the area of that building there and Hazelden Materials.

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1: Copy, responding 1818. We're getting conflicting locations here. They're telling us the Eckley ball field, but then we're also being told Hazleton Materials on number one lane.
0: Copy. If you get an update, just let me know, but they're on the same road to each other. Thank you.
1: Good copy. The phase two coordinates is putting it at Hazleton Materials at the first building as you go in number one lane there.
0: Copy.

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Detox room number 2, pressure of female weakness. Has a BAC of 0.36, 1827.

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0: Just checking status. Roughly 30 minutes into the incident, making sure everything's 10-4.
1: Yeah, we just have faulty detectors. We're still searching for one.
0: Okay, copy.

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0: Thank you.
1: Medic 5 on the scene.
0: Yeah.

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1: Holland Street Clan.
0: We got zero readings. We talked to the landlord. She's going to replace everything tomorrow morning. You can terminate command, and you want to be back in service.
1: Copy. 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